She was the happiest corpse I'd ever seen. 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I remember

0: 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All these songs are off their second record.
1: Ready, y'all?

0: Radio Voz, alegría de vivir.
1: I never take anything for granted. Only a fool maybe takes things for granted. Just because it's here today, it can be gone tomorrow. Only a fool maybe takes things for granted. Just because it's here today, it can be gone tomorrow. Only a fool maybe takes things for granted. Just because it's here today, it can be gone tomorrow.

0: Okay, what this song is about is...
1: This guy goes out looking for some fish for the dinner.
0: He goes down the road and he bumps into this fisherman.
1: When he finds the fisherman, the fishing's been bad that day and he's only got a crab.
0: So he gave the guy the crab, and then he went home and he had nowhere to put the crab, so he put it in the chamber pot.
1: In the middle of the night, the missus gets up and uses the chamber pot, not realizing the crab is there, so...
0: Unfortunately, the crab jumped up and bit her.
1: Which causes great consternation.
0: The end. What Johnny Rat Dumb means is... nothing.